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We are the true North, strong and free. 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

0: 99.3 The River, today's best country with Josh Ross. Good morning, I'm Matt Rideout. Foggy patches again this morning to start the day. Cloudy with rain off and on, high of 19. Rain will end this evening, dropping to 12 degrees. A cool one tonight. So who do we need to pay? Who do we need to pay off to get a couple of sunny days in a row again here? Huh? Do we need to call a bookie? Do we need to call science? Or do we need to call a priest? Like, what kind of situation are we in here right now?
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0: 99.3 The River, today's best country with Ella Langley. Hi, I'm Matt Rideout. Cloudy, rainy day, some foggy patches this morning, high of 19. Rain will end late this evening, dropping down to 12 degrees. Next Wednesday, Canada Day, July 1st, you can kickstart your Canada Day activities with the Newcastle Lions Club and their annual pancake breakfast from 7:30 a.m. till... well, till when they run out. 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
11: 99.3 The River weather, mainly cloudy, isolated showers early, more showers late in the afternoon, maybe thunder showers. The fog lifting this morning, a high of 20 inland, 13 at the coast. Mainly cloudy tonight, chance of showers, a drizzle, possible thunder showers, fog patches near midnight, a low 12. A mix of sun and cloud tomorrow with a chance of drizzle or showers in the morning, the fog lifting near noon, a high 20. Cloudy Friday, some showers, an 18.
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1: Good morning. The Official Languages Commissioners reported on two cases involving the Miramichi Regional Hospital. In one, Shirley McLean reports a man died alone in the hospital last September after his unilingual Francophone wife and son were unable to get updates from hospital staff in French. McLean says in this case and another troubling case, Horizon Health Network failed to meet its obligations under the Official Languages Act. And she tells Brunswick News two more investigations involving the hospital are underway. In response to her report, Horizon issued a statement acknowledging the circumstances outlined in the complaints fall short of linguistic standards. Horizon says it continues to provide mandatory training as well as ongoing support and educational resources to staff regarding their roles and responsibilities under the Act in order to do better. Analysts are looking at the implications on the economy now that the population in the province has dropped for three straight quarters. StatsCan figures show New Brunswick has 517 fewer people compared to the second quarter of last year. The Atlantic Economic Council says the decline is largely due to federal immigration limits. A senior researcher tells CTV the drop will ease pressure on housing, but raises concerns about the labor force. The Atlantic Chamber of Commerce says industries like restaurants are already feeling the impact with some closing on slower days. A state funeral will be held Friday for former Lieutenant Governor Marilyn Trenholm Council. The province says the public funeral will take place at 2 p.m. in the Marjorie Young Bell Convocation Hall at Mount Allison University in Sackville, followed by a reception. Trenholm Council passed away June 17th. She served as Lieutenant Governor from 2008 to 13 and was also a physician, educator, and former mayor of Sackville. Provincial flags will remain at half-mast until sunset on the day of the funeral. In sports, Portugal blanked Uzbekistan 5-0 at the World Cup. England and Ghana had a scoreless draw. Croatia downed Panama 1-0. Colombia beat Congo 1-0. Canada needs a win or a draw against Switzerland this afternoon to take first place in their group, but they're into the next round anyway, even with a loss. In baseball, the Blue Jays lost 9-7 to Houston. Yankees clipped the Tigers 4-3. Red Sox topped the Rockies 5-2. Now you're up to date. I'm Darrell Good. 99.3 The River weather, mainly cloudy, isolated showers early, more showers late in the afternoon, maybe thunder showers, the fog lifting this morning, a high of 20 inland, 13 at the coast. Mainly cloudy tonight, chance of showers or drizzle, possible thunder showers, fog patches near midnight, a low 12. A mix of sun and cloud tomorrow with a chance of drizzle or showers in the morning, the fog lifting near noon, a high 20. Cloudy Friday, some showers in 18.
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0: 99.3 The River, today's best country with Kane Brown. Good morning. I'm Matt Rideout. Foggy patches out there. Those will give way to clouds. That's weird. How can a foggy patch give way to clouds? We'll just roll with it. It's okay. Foggy patches, they'll fade away. There we go. That's the one. Cloudy and rainy off and on throughout the day today. High of 19. Rain ends this evening, dropping down to 12 degrees. Hang on to those empties, will you? Okay, I know a lot of us do anyway, but hang on to them for just a couple more days, specifically until this Saturday, June 27th. The U13A Napan Braves are hosting a bottle drive this Saturday, June 27th, 10 a.m. to 1 p.m., two locations that you can help out. You can drop them off at the LBA or at the Civic Center. Again, this Saturday, June 27th from 10 a.m. to 1 p.m. for the U13A Napan Braves.
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0: 99.3 The River, today's best country with Megan Maroney. Good morning, Matt Reddit with you. Foggy, cloudy, rainy day, high of 19. Rain ends this evening, dropping down to 12 degrees. Coming up after 7, I was going through some notes, just organizing some things, and I realized, man, there's a heck of a lot going on over the next 5 weeks. We'll go into it in more detail after 7.
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7: 99.3 The River, weather mainly cloudy, isolated showers early, more showers late in the afternoon, maybe thunder showers. The fog lifting this morning, a high of 20 inland, 13 at the coast. Mainly cloudy tonight, chance of showers, a drizzle, possible thunder showers, fog patches near midnight, a low 12. A mix of sun and cloud tomorrow with a chance of drizzle or showers in the morning, the fog lifting near noon, a high 20. Cloudy Friday, some showers, an 18.
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3: Good morning. New Brunswick is ending the school year with a high rate of chronic student absenteeism. Provincial data shows 30.9% of students missed more than 18 days of school between September and May. That's higher than the provincial target of 29%. High school students had the highest absenteeism rates at 39.8%, middle schools 31.4%, elementaries at 23.6%. Some districts reported rates near 50% for high schoolers, according to CTV. The government says chronic absenteeism has roughly doubled in recent years, and it aims to lower the rate to 28% by the end of the next school year. Parents for Bilingual Education New Brunswick are calling for stronger legal protection for French immersion programs. The group told a legislative committee yesterday major changes to French second language education in the Anglophone sector should require debate and approval in the legislature rather than through an order in council. Executive Director Bonnie Porter says French immersion is one of the province's most successful programs, and it's built generations of bilingual workers. The organization also wants teacher recruitment incentives, consistent access standards across school districts, and annual public reporting on enrollments and results. The province has released a report on safety and security in nursing homes. Seniors Minister Lynn Chantel Boudreau says the review provides a path for improving standards, communication, and response times in long-term care. The report recommends enhanced staffing, use of technology, and new legislation focused on the care of older adults. The government's also launched a new webpage and infographic to help residents and families report concerns and resolve complaints. A former Fredericton police officer is facing criminal charges after an independent investigation. Andrew Savoy, who resigned from the Fredericton police in January, has been charged with perjury, uttering forged documents, and breach of trust. Police say the allegations came to light during an internal audit of Savoy's files that uncovered inconsistencies. So the Fredericton police asked the Miramichi police to do an external investigation. Savoy will be in court in Fredericton August 28th. In sports, at the World Cup, Portugal handled Uzbekistan 5-0. England and Ghana fought to a 0-0 draw. Croatia beat Panama 1-0 and Colombia 1-0 over Congo. Canada plays Switzerland this afternoon, and a win or a draw would give them first place in their group. In the majors, Astros outslugged the Blue Jays 9-7. The Yankees had a 4-3 win in Detroit. The Red Sox 5-2 over Colorado. Now you're up to date. I'm Daryl Good.
0: 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You'll like it here.
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3: 99.3 The River weather, mainly cloudy, isolated showers early, more showers late in the afternoon, maybe thunder showers. The fog lifting this morning, a high of 20 inland, 13 at the coast. Mainly cloudy tonight, chance of showers, a drizzle, possible thunder showers, fog patches near midnight, a low 12. A mix of sun and cloud tomorrow with a chance of drizzle or showers in the morning, the fog lifting near noon, a high 20. Cloudy Friday, some showers, an 18.
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0: 99.3 The River, today's best country with Owen Ragling. Hi, I'm Matt Rideout. Earlier this morning, I was going through some notes, just organizing a few things, and I realized something. Starting this weekend, we have a pretty darn good run of weekends with events and live music going on right in our backyards. Okay, this weekend, June 26th, 27th, Rogersville Country Fest, headlined by Gord Bamford. Next weekend, July 3rd and 4th, you got New Maritime Music Fest with the East Pointers, Alan Doyle, Crownlands, the Bluestones, and more. Then you take a breather. July 16th to 19th, Miramichi Irish Festival with Jimmy Rankin, Dramata Draw, Rankin McGinnis and the Broken Reeds, Raglan Road, and everything else that goes along with the Irish Fest. And July 24th to 26th, Rockin' River Fest with over $6,000 in cash and prizes up for grabs in the car show, and live music from locals Amelia Underhill and Amber Walls, and headlined by Brett Kissel. Gee, I'm tired just reading all that. That's a real good run of live events, live music right here in our backyard. Which one or ones are you most looking forward to? I'm looking forward to pretty darn near everything out of that. I'm really looking forward to East Pointers and Alan Doyle and Crownlands. I saw them a couple of years ago in Montreal. Jimmy Rankin's always a good time. Brett Kissel, this is just going to be a fun stretch of time here. I got to post up on the 99.3 The River Facebook page. What do you think? Which one or ones of these are you most looking forward to? Let me know.
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0: And 99.3 The River, today's best country with Morgan Wallen. Good morning, I'm Matt Rideout. Foggy patches, cloudy, rainy day, high of 19. Country Confidential now for A&W at 102 Douglastown Boulevard. Get your smash burger on. Miranda Lambert teasing her next single, titled Till the Going's Gone, that will release later this week. And she's also teasing the creation of a new genre. You ready for this? Country disco. Now, I'm not 100% sure what that means or what it will sound like, but my first thought when I heard the term country disco was an alternate timeline where John Travolta traded in the white suit for cowboy boots and started line dancing.
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4: The City of Miramichi Public Works Department wishes to advise businesses and residents in the former town of Chatham, the former village of Douglastown, and in the area known as Sky Park, there will be flushing water lines from June 8th to July 10th. Flushing will be inclusive between the hours of 7 a.m. and 9 p.m. Residents may temporarily experience some discoloration in the water or decrease in water pressure while this work is being completed. The Public Works Department apologizes for any inconvenience this may cause.
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8: 99.3 The River weather, mainly cloudy, isolated showers early, more showers late in the afternoon, maybe thunder showers. The fog lifting this morning, a high of 20 inland, 13 at the coast. Mainly cloudy tonight, chance of showers, a drizzle, possible thunder showers, fog patches near midnight, a low 12. A mix of sun and cloud tomorrow with a chance of drizzle or showers in the morning, the fog lifting near noon, a high 20. Cloudy Friday, some showers, an 18.
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3: Good morning. The Official Languages Commissioners reported on two cases involving the Miramichi Regional Hospital. In one, Shirley McLean reports a man died alone in the hospital last September after his unilingual francophone wife and son were unable to get updates from hospital staff in French. McLean says in this case and another troubling case, Horizon Health Network failed to meet its obligations under the Official Languages Act. And she tells Brunswick News two more investigations involving the hospital are underway. In response to her reports, Horizon issued a statement acknowledging the circumstances outlined in the complaints fall short of linguistic standards. Horizon says it continues to provide mandatory training as well as ongoing support and educational resources to staff regarding their roles and responsibilities under the Act in order to do better. Analysts are looking at the implications on the economy now that the population in the province has dropped for three straight quarters. StatsCan figures show New Brunswick has 517 fewer people compared to the second quarter of last year. The Atlantic Economic Council says the decline's largely due to federal immigration limits. A senior researcher tells CTV the drop will ease pressure on housing, but raises concerns about the labor force. The Atlantic Chamber of Commerce says industries like restaurants are already feeling the impact with some closing on slower days. A state funeral will be held Friday for former Lieutenant Governor Marilyn Trenholm Council. The province says the public funeral will take place at 2 p.m. in the Marjorie Young Bell Convocation Hall at Mount Allison University in Sackville, followed by a reception. Trenholm Council passed away June 17th. She served as Lieutenant Governor from 2008 to 13 and was also a physician, educator, and former mayor of Sackville. Provincial flags will remain at half-mast until sunset on the day of the funeral. In sports, Portugal blanked Uzbekistan 5-0 at the World Cup. England and Ghana had a scoreless draw. Croatia downed Panama 1-0. Colombia beat Congo 1-0. Canada needs a win or a draw against Switzerland this afternoon to take first place in their group, but they're into the next round anyway, even with a loss. In baseball, the Blue Jays lost 9-7 to Houston. Yankees clipped the Tigers 4-3. Red Sox topped the Rockies 5-2. Now you're up to date. I'm Darrell Good.
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0: 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The paint roller, garbage bag, peanut butter, the Robertson screw, electric oven, snowmobile. 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I got two kids under 10, okay? They're, number one, they're dirty. So there's the garbage bags. They break things. And they eat like there's no tomorrow. So there's the peanut butter sandwiches. What do you think? Which of these Canadian inventions do you use most often? The paint roller, the garbage bag, peanut butter, the Robertson screw, electric oven, or the snowmobile? It's the 99.3 of the River web poll powered by Vogue Optical. 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

0: 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Max McNown, Better Me for You. Hi, I'm Matt Rideout, and man, isn't that like the best Bond villain name ever, Max McNown? Like, doesn't that sound like it should be the villain in a Sean Connery era James Bond movie? Ah, yes, McNown. I don't know. I'm that nerd. Just deal with it, accept it, and we'll move on, okay? Birthday time.
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0: Happy 11th birthday to Logan Manuel. Lots of love from Mom, Dad, Claire, Grammy, and Grampy. And happy 8th birthday to Logan Courts from Crew and Charlie. Who gets some cake? Logan or Jonah? Logan or Jonah? Logan or Jonah? Logan. Logan gets some cake. Happy birthday from Sobeys Newcastle. 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
0: 99.3 The River, weather mainly cloudy, isolated showers early, more showers late in the afternoon, maybe thunder showers, the fog lifting this morning, a high of 20 inland, 13 at the coast. Mainly cloudy tonight, chance of showers, a drizzle, possible thunder showers, fog patches near midnight, a low 12. A mix of sun and cloud tomorrow with a chance of drizzle or showers in the morning, the fog lifting near noon, a high 20. Cloudy Friday, some showers in 18.
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3: Good morning. New Brunswick is ending the school year with a high rate of chronic student absenteeism. Provincial data shows 30.9% of students missed more than 18 days of school between September and May. That's higher than the provincial target of 29%. High school students had the highest absenteeism rates at 39.8%, middle schools 31.4%, elementaries at 23.6%. Some districts reported rates near 50% for high schoolers, according to CTV. The government says chronic absenteeism has roughly doubled in recent years, and it aims to lower the rate to 28% by the end of the next school year. Parents for Bilingual Education New Brunswick are calling for stronger legal protection for French immersion programs. The group told a legislative committee yesterday major changes to French second language education in the Anglophone sector should require debate and approval in the legislature rather than through an order in council. Executive Director Bonnie Porter says French immersion is one of the province's most successful programs, and it's built generations of bilingual workers. The organization also wants teacher recruitment incentives, consistent access standards across school districts, and annual public reporting on enrollments and results. The province has released a report on safety and security in nursing homes. Seniors Minister Lynn Chantel Boudreau says the review provides a path for improving standards, communication, and response times in long-term care. The report recommends enhanced staffing, use of technology, and new legislation focused on the care of older adults. The government's also launched a new webpage and infographic to help residents and families report concerns and resolve complaints. A former Fredericton police officer is facing criminal charges after an independent investigation. Andrew Savoy, who resigned from the Fredericton police in January, has been charged with perjury, uttering forged documents, and breach of trust. Police say the allegations came to light during an internal audit of Savoy's files that uncovered inconsistencies. So the Fredericton police asked the Miramichi police to do an external investigation. Savoy will be in court in Fredericton August 28th. In sports, at the World Cup, Portugal handled Uzbekistan 5-0. England and Ghana fought to a 0-0 draw. Croatia beat Panama 1-0 and Colombia 1-0 over Congo. Canada plays Switzerland this afternoon, and a win or a draw would give them first place in their group. In the majors, Astros outslugged the Blue Jays 9-7. The Yankees had a 4-3 win in Detroit. The Red Sox 5-2 over Colorado. Now you're up to date. I'm Daryl Good.
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3: 99.3 The River weather, mainly cloudy, isolated showers early, more showers late in the afternoon, maybe thunder showers. The fog lifting this morning, a high of 20 inland, 13 at the coast. Mainly cloudy tonight, chance of showers, a drizzle, possible thunder showers, fog patches near midnight, a low 12. A mix of sun and cloud tomorrow with a chance of drizzle or showers in the morning, the fog lifting near noon, a high 20. Cloudy Friday, some showers, an 18.
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7: Got a girl from the south side, got braids in her hair. 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

0: 99.3 The River, today's best country with Josh Stumpf. Good morning, I'm Matt Rideau. It's a foggy, cloudy morning. Chance of showers off and on throughout the day. High of 19. Rotary Club of Chatham Radio Bingo going on tonight, right here, 7 p.m. John will be in for that. Jackpot did not go last week. Now up to $6,300 in 50 numbers or less. Bingo books, they can be purchased at N&J Convenience, City Limits Convenience, Kingston's Petro-Can, Newcastle, Douglastown, Chatham and Highway 11, Family Convenience in Chatham, Papa Joe's Courtesy Convenience, and Route 118 Convenience.
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0: 99.3 The River, today's best country with Thomas Rhett. Good morning, I'm Matt Rideout. Cloudy, foggy, rainy, off and on throughout the day today, high near 19. Hey, a little public service announcement. Hold on to those empties, okay? You've been hoarding them all winter, spring maybe, like for a long time maybe. Well, you can help out the U13A Napping Braves. They're hosting a bottle drive this weekend on Saturday, June 27th from 10 a.m. to 1 p.m. And you got two convenient locations to drop off those empties. You can drop them off at the LBA or you can drop them off at the Civic Center. Okay, so we got you covered on either side of the river. So hang on to those empties. U13A Napping Braves bottle drive this Saturday, June 27th, 10 a.m. to 1 p.m. You can drop them off at the LBA or at the Civic Center.
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9: 99.3 The River weather, mainly cloudy, isolated showers early, more showers late in the afternoon, maybe thunder showers. The fog lifting this morning, a high of 20 inland, 13 at the coast. Mainly cloudy tonight, chance of showers, a drizzle, possible thunder showers, fog patches near midnight, a low 12. A mix of sun and cloud tomorrow with a chance of drizzle or showers in the morning, the fog lifting near noon, a high 20. Cloudy Friday, some showers, an 18.
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3: Good morning. The Official Languages Commissioners reported on two cases involving the Miramichi Regional Hospital. In one, Shirley McLean reports a man died alone in the hospital last September after his unilingual Francophone wife and son were unable to get updates from hospital staff in French. McLean says in this case and another troubling case, Horizon Health Network failed to meet its obligations under the Official Languages Act. And she tells Brunswick News two more investigations involving the hospital are underway. In response to her report, Horizon issued a statement acknowledging the circumstances outlined in the complaints fall short of linguistic standards. Horizon says it continues to provide mandatory training as well as ongoing support and educational resources to staff regarding their roles and responsibilities under the Act in order to do better. Analysts are looking at the implications on the economy now that the

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1: Cater and former mayor of Sackville. Provincial flags will remain at half-mast until sunset on the day of the funeral. In sports, Portugal blanked Uzbekistan 5-0 at the World Cup. England and Ghana had a scoreless draw. Croatia downed Panama 1-0. Colombia beat Congo 1-0. Canada needs a win or a draw against Switzerland this afternoon to take first place in their group, but they're into the next round anyway, even with a loss. In baseball, the Blue Jays lost 9-7 to Houston. Yankees clipped the Tigers 4-3. Red Sox topped the Rockies 5-2. Now you're up to date. I'm Darrell Good.
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1: 99.3 The River. Weather mainly cloudy. Isolated showers early. More showers late in the afternoon. Maybe thunder showers. The fog lifting this morning. A high of 20 inland, 13 at the coast. Mainly cloudy tonight. Chance of showers, a drizzle, possible thunder showers, fog patches near midnight, a low 12. A mix of sun and cloud tomorrow with a chance of drizzle or showers in the morning. The fog lifting near noon, a high 20. Cloudy Friday, some showers, an 18.
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1: 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Good morning, I'm Matt Rideau. It's a cloudy, rainy day. Rain off and on throughout the day. No real accumulation amounts, just like kind of scattered showers. High of 19. 99.3 The River web poll powered by Vogue Optical. 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
13: 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It's got a hold of me. The River.

0: 99.3 The River, today's best country with Kelsey Kulik. Hi, I'm Matt Rideau. It's mainly cloudy today. Chance of showers early this morning and chance of showers again this afternoon. Risk a thunder shower late today as well. High near 20. Overnight tonight, cloudy, chance of showers, risk a thunder shower as well, dropping down to 12. And tomorrow, are you ready for this? I don't want to say it too loudly. A mix of sun and cloud tomorrow. We might see the sun tomorrow. Oy, wouldn't that be something? We can cancel the call to the bookies, to science, and to a priest. Like I said earlier, who do we have to call to get the sunshine to return? It may return a bit tomorrow.
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6: 99.3 The River weather, mainly cloudy. Isolated showers early, more showers late in the afternoon. Maybe thunder showers. The fog lifting this morning, a high of 20 inland, 13 at the coast. Mainly cloudy tonight, chance of showers, a drizzle, possible thunder showers, fog patches near midnight, a low 12. A mix of sun and cloud tomorrow with a chance of drizzle or showers in the morning. The fog lifting near noon, a high 20. Cloudy Friday, some showers, an 18. 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

0: The 99.3 of the River, today's best country. Alan Jackson wrapping up the Wednesday edition of the 90s at 9 for Newcastle Home Hardware. Hi, I'm Matt Rideout. A look back at today, June 24th in the 90s. The big one here. Today, June 24th, 1997. Stick with me here. The U.S. Air Force, they released a 231-page report dismissing all of the claims of an alien spacecraft crashing in Roswell, New Mexico in 1947. Fast forward to 2026, and they're saying it was real. Oh, we're living in the X-Files, folks.
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4: 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Flushing will be inclusive between the hours of 7 a.m. and 9 p.m. Residents may temporarily experience some discoloration in the water or decrease in water pressure while this work is being completed. The Public Works Department apologizes for any inconvenience this may cause.
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7: 99.3 The River weather, mainly cloudy, isolated showers early, more showers late in the afternoon, maybe thunder showers. The fog lifting this morning, a high of 20 inland, 13 at the coast. Mainly cloudy tonight, chance of showers, a drizzle, possible thunder showers, fog patches near midnight, a low 12. A mix of sun and cloud tomorrow with a chance of drizzle or showers in the morning, the fog lifting near noon, a high 20. Cloudy Friday, some showers, an 18.
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0: 99.3 The River, today's best country with Tyler Joe Miller. Good morning, I'm Matt. Right out to a cloudy day with scattered showers, high near 20 today. Miramichi Community Wellness and Recreation, they've posted just recently that they're bringing back Movies Under the Stars at Ritchie Wharf this summer. First one coming up Wednesday, July 8th. At Ritchie Wharf, you can see Zootopia. Free of charge, you can bring along a blanket, a chair, bug spray, some treats, and the whole family. 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
5: 99.3 The River weather, mainly cloudy. Isolated showers early, more showers late in the afternoon. Maybe thunder showers. The fog lifting this morning, a high of 20 inland, 13 at the coast. Mainly cloudy tonight, chance of showers, a drizzle, possible thunder showers, fog patches near midnight, a low 12. A mix of sun and cloud tomorrow with a chance of drizzle or showers in the morning. The fog lifting near noon, a high 20. Cloudy Friday, some showers, an 18.

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0: Just as a guy said, Rocky Mountain Low, Corey Kent. On the line with us right now, we have Sherry from the Boys and Girls Club, and she's got exciting news for us. Good morning, Sherry.
1: Good morning, Anna. It is another exciting day, and we're wrapping up into June here, right? So it is an exciting time. And just before we go to the results for the Gold Rush draw, our summer camps are starting, our bursaries and our high school graduates. Like, it's been a busy month for everyone on the river.
0: Absolutely.
1: And this Friday, someone's life will change when they get the keys to the Dream Cottage.
0: Oh, my gosh. That's so exciting, too.
1: 6 o'clock on Friday. It went really quickly, right? I mean, it's hard to believe. June 26th. And, of course, the jackpot will probably be close to $100,000 in the 50-50.
0: Holy.
1: So, anyway, deadline for tickets, 6 o'clock on Friday. Heading right into today's Gold Rush draw.
0: Mm-hmm.
1: The prize, $25,655.
0: Wow.
1: Gold Rush number, 4883.
0: 4883?

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2: 99.3, the river weather, mainly cloudy with a chance of showers this afternoon. Risk of thunder showers as well. High today of 20. For tonight, cloudy with a chance of showers. Low of 12 overnight. For Thursday, a mix of sun and cloud with a chance of showers in the morning. High tomorrow of 20. And for Friday, cloudy with a chance of showers and a high of 18.
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11: 99.3, the river weather, mainly cloudy with a chance of showers this afternoon. Risk of thunder showers as well. A high today of 20. For tonight, cloudy with a chance of showers. Low of 12 overnight. For Thursday, a mix of sun and cloud with a chance of showers in the morning.

0: morning, high tomorrow of 20. And for Friday, cloudy with a chance of showers and a high of 18.
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6: 99.3 The River weather, mainly cloudy with a chance of showers this afternoon. Risk of thunder showers as well. High today of 20. For tonight, cloudy with a chance of showers. Low of 12 overnight. For Thursday, a mix of sun and cloud with a chance of showers in the morning, high tomorrow of 20. And for Friday, cloudy with a chance of showers and a high of 18.
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0: 99.3 The River, today's best country whiskey in a teacup. That is Dean Brody. Happy Wednesday. It's Lee joining you back behind the wheel or passenger. I know I've had this discussion the last couple of days, but I like to start with behind the wheel. It makes me feel more in control, but at least I'm controlling the positivity in the remainder of your workday and drive home. So I'm definitely pleased to be doing that. We have got ourselves another Wednesday on our hand, meaning tonight we have got Rotary Club Radio Bingo. If you are already prepared, I'm all good on that end, but there's always a few people who have never really done it. They're like, yeah, maybe I should get involved in that. So they go, all right, you know, let's get this sorted out. So all the information is on our website. You can get your bingo books at N&J's Convenience, City Limits Convenience, Kingston's Petro-Canada in Newcastle, Douglastown, Chatham, and Highway 11. Also, Family Convenience in Chatham, Papa Joe's, and then also Courtesy Convenient and Route 118 Convenience. So you can get them in a bunch of different locations, and the rules are on our website as well, 993theriver.com. That way, if you want to familiarize yourself a little bit before the game starts, no harm in that.
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6: 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Flushing will be inclusive between the hours of 7 a.m. and 9 p.m. Residents may temporarily experience some discoloration in the water or decrease in water pressure while this work is being completed. The Public Works Department apologizes for any inconvenience this may cause.
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0: 99.3 The River, today's best country. That is Owen Riegling with Love, Hate, Love. My name is Lee, and with, well, today being Wednesday, we're already starting to focus a little bit on the weekend, and Rogersville Country Festival is coming to town this weekend. It's starting off on the 26th into the 27th, so a nice way to spend your Friday and Saturday, because Friday gets lumped in as part of a weekend. Absolutely. It's two great days of country music. Saturday's actually headlined by Gord Bamford, so if you want to look in to see if there are camping sites still available, you can call 506-775-2200, or also make sure you check out their Facebook page or online at RogersvilleBluegrass.com. It is something that we can make sure you're all prepared for, because again, I know it's a little bit last minute, but there still might be some time to prepare.
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4: The City of Miramichi Public Works Department wishes to advise businesses and residents in the former town of Chatham, the former village of Douglastown, and in the area known as Sky Park, there will be flushing water lines from June 8th to July 10th. Flushing will be inclusive between the hours of 7 a.m. and 9 p.m. Residents may temporarily experience some discoloration in the water or decrease in water pressure while this work is being completed. The Public Works Department apologizes for any inconvenience this may cause.
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7: 99.3 The River weather, mainly cloudy with a chance of showers this afternoon. Risk of thunder showers as well. A high today of 20. For tonight, cloudy with a chance of showers. A low of 12 overnight. For Thursday, a mix of sun and cloud with a chance of showers in the morning. A high tomorrow of 20. And for Friday, cloudy with a chance of showers and a high of 18.
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99.3 The River, today's best country, Jordan Davis. What My World Spins Around. It's Lee helping you through the afternoon, and also helping with an assist right here is Tennille Arts. There's

0: 99.3 The River, today's best country. That is Smoke from Zach McPhee. We are starting to get, well, really close to Canada Day, and there's some events that are going on for downtown Newcastle. So the parade registration, I believe, is still live. You can double check if that's something you want to take on in. It's obviously available at downtownnewcastle.com. You just basically click on their events and programs tab, and you can also get paper forms at NNJ Convenience if they still have them. Also, Irving on Jane Street or Miramichi City Hall. Again, just in case you want to get in there last second. I don't want to, you know, say that you can, but if you want to inquire, those are the easiest ways to do that. But with all those great events that are going to be going on in downtown Newcastle, a lot of fun things to hit up for Canada Day. But if you are wanting to try to get a last minute look, if that's still available, that is one great way to do it. Also, downtown Newcastle's Facebook page has details as well.
1: The City of Miramichi Public Works Department wishes to advise businesses and residents in the former town of Chatham, the former village of Douglastown, and in the area known as Sky Park, there will be flushing water lines from June 8th to July 10th. Flushing will be inclusive between the hours of 7 a.m. and 9 p.m. Residents may temporarily experience some discoloration in the water or decrease in water pressure while this work is being completed. The Public Works Department apologizes for any inconvenience this may cause.
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0: 99.3 The River, today's best country. That is Bourbon from Morgan Griffiths. It's Lee joining you. And as I always like to bring up, now that it is past 2 o'clock, usually when I come in, it's just shortly after. So that being said, because the 2 o'clock window has passed, we have officially updated the fire index. If maybe you're interested in maybe some kind of burning going on here over not only the day, but it's just something to always kind of pay attention to, because sometimes it's recreational. Other times it's a necessity where you're trying to burn some, you know, just some things around the yard or stuff like that to try to clean things up. No wrong answer as to why you would potentially want to burn, but we want to make sure you are within the confines of the rules of potential restrictions that could be coming our way. All you have to do is go to our website, 99theriver.com, go to the fire index, and you will see if any restrictions are applicable to you. And that way, if you do have a window, you can take advantage responsibly. Brought to you by our friends at Roussel Volkswagen.
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6: 99.3 The River weather, mainly cloudy with a chance of showers this evening and overnight. There is a risk of thunder showers this evening as well, low of 12. For Thursday, a mix of sun and cloud with a chance of showers in the morning, a high tomorrow of 20. And for Friday, cloudy with a chance of showers and a high of 18.
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0: 99.3 The River, today's best country. That is I Got Better from Morgan Wallman, and I hope your day is fixing to get a lot better, too. I mean, we're almost on the home stretch to your drive home, and part of your drive home is making sure that you've got some fuel in the vehicle, and that's where we come in as we are continuing to fuel your summer. All you have to do is get that QR scanned, code scanned with Brooke, our summer cruiser driver, and there's an easy way to do that. It's the fuel alert, so you make sure you know where Brooke is, and on top of that, you can scan, and every week we are giving away $250 in gas. We've got some amazing partners going on as well, like Renault's Brand Source Home Furnishing, J. Donovan Law Group, we got AJW Auto Services, Inc., and many other incredible partners over the course of fueling your summer. So make sure you are keeping an ear open and an eye open for the fuel alert. 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You never know. We might be topping off your tank and then some.
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0: 99.3 The River, today's best country. Gary Allen, every storm runs out of rain. My name is Lee Ruby, and it is, another Wednesday to get us on over that hump there, and we are getting all geared up for your drive home. This is actually a really cool question on our Vogue Optical web poll question, though. I meant to bring it up earlier, but there's just been so much going on, but I wanted to at least let you know. So, which of these Canadian inventions do you use most? First of all, I didn't know some of these were Canadian inventions, so a little bit of a learning curve for me there. We got the paint roller, the garbage bag, peanut butter, Robertson screw, the electric oven, or the snowmobile. All great items right there. Again, I did know the Robertson screw was Canadian. I do remember that being like something obscure that I learned when I was younger, but I would say the one that I use the most is probably a garbage bag. But I mean, given the time of the year and, you know, what kind of appetite I'm looking at, peanut butter is usually one of those that comes up decently often as well too. But I would say out of all of these, probably the garbage bag. What about you? Head to our website and let us know. Tomorrow, Matt's going to unveil a brand new question and give you the results from today.
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2: 99.3 The River weather, mainly cloudy with a chance of showers this evening and overnight. There is a risk of thundershowers this evening as well, low of 12. For Thursday, a mix of sun and cloud with a chance of showers in the morning, a high tomorrow of 20. And for Friday, cloudy with a chance of showers and a high of 18.
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0: 99.3 The River, that is Brunette from Tucker Wetmore. We are getting all ready to go for your drive home. A lot of you just wrapping up your work day, and I can't wait to technically ride shotgun with you for the drive home. Maybe you've got a straight-to-home kind of situation or some errands, whatever it is. No wrong answer. I am just over the moon to be a part of it, and as we are now kind of officially over the hump with the work day almost being over, we can start to begin to look into some of those great plans that are going on throughout the weekend and even some stuff that's going on tomorrow. I will tell you all about it, but first, you know what? Let's get back into the music a bit to give you that little step you might need to get out the door. Highway Money after a quick stop on the river.
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99.3 The River, today's best country. That is the Recklaws and Jake Owen, 11 beers. My name is Lee Ruby, and you might just be starting up that engine and getting ready for the ride home. Don't you worry. I've got some things that you can do tomorrow, and we're going to talk into the weekend and even into the month of July. A lot is ahead right now. This is The Fall from Gody Johnson on The River, 99.3.

0: 99.3 The River, today's best country. That is Love Ain't from the Eli Young Band. Lee joining you. And you know what? With, you know, the week kind of at that midpoint, almost over it now, but I know some people still classify this as, well, it's kind of Wednesday, but I do want to let you know of a couple of things you can be doing this week. Now, tonight, we've got a rescheduled game going on with our Chatham Ironmen. Now, they are in Moncton today playing that game. So we'll keep an eye on the score there because they got to get those games back. They got to climb to the top of the standings. And tomorrow, they are going to be right back in town again. They've got the Fredericton Royals going on. So if you want to catch that game, first pitch is at 7:30 tomorrow at Chatham Head, the Waldo Henderson Field. So we need a lot of people in the stands cheering the boys along and making sure that they climb right back to the top of the standings. I'm telling you, a win today away and then a win at home tomorrow, bring them right back in the mix and in some comfortable position.
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8: The City of Miramichi Public Works Department wishes to advise businesses and residents in the former town of Chatham, the former village of Douglastown, and in the area known as Sky Park, there will be flushing water lines from June 8th to July 10th. Flushing will be inclusive between the hours of 7 a.m. and 9 p.m. Residents may temporarily experience some discoloration in the water or decrease in water pressure while this work is being completed. The Public Works Department apologizes for any inconvenience this may cause.
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99.3 The River, today's best country kid, myself from John Morgan. My name is Lee, and with Wednesday pretty much being in the books now, it's about time we start sort of focusing in on the weekend. And I mentioned this a lot, but I feel like it's important to always kind of keep you in the loop about is the yard sale report, because it's something that is really beneficial to those who not only want to host, but also attend yard sales. And it's like, I get caught in those rabbit holes on social media of people who find like hidden treasures and things like that. And again, for me, the word treasure is very broad, because a treasure could be something that costs $2 that's no

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6: 99.3 The River weather, mainly cloudy with a chance of showers this evening and overnight. There is a risk of thundershowers this evening as well, low of 12. For Thursday, mix of sun and cloud with a chance of showers in the morning, a high tomorrow of 20. And for Friday, cloudy with a chance of showers and a high of 18.
7: 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I've got some famous friends. Yeah, yesterday. 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

0: 99.3 The River, today's best country backfire, Nate Holler and Tennille Towns. Lee, one final time. I can't wait to help you on through your Thursday, because then we start using words like Friday Junior and all that good stuff to continue making the glass even more half full than it is right now. Before I step out, though, going to let you know tomorrow morning, one of the great things that Matt brings along with you is, of course, the birthday club and the birthday celebrations. We want to make sure nobody is left out on their special day with their birthday celebrations and anniversaries. So if you or somebody you know has one of those milestones that you would like Matt to recognize in the morning, our website. I always talk about the website because there's so many great stuff. And also the Listen Live button. That way you can bring us absolutely everywhere with you. And that is exactly what I want us to be able to do, is co-pilot with you everywhere as you go. So the birthday celebrations, one click away, a little bit of details, and then a second click, pretty much two clicks from execution. I can't wait to talk to you again tomorrow afternoon. You have a great remainder of your Wednesday.
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Good evening. It's time for the Rotary Club of Chatham's Radio Bingo on 99.3 The River. Let's run through the rules for tonight's bingo. The winning phone number, if you think you have a good bingo tonight, is 506-622-3030. You must be at least 16 years of age to play. There is a delay on the internet, so just grab yourself an old-fashioned radio and tune it to 99.3 FM. The Rotary Club is not responsible for any technical difficulties the player may encounter with your phone, radio, or internet. If there are any discrepancies of a card or number, the Rotary Club's card and number will be upheld. Winning cards must be verified before each game is closed. The card will not be valid after the first ball of the next game is pulled. The Rotary Club of Chatham rents the radio station premises from 99 Through the River for the Radio Bingo broadcast. 99 Through the River in no way holds ownership in or is responsible for part or in whole of the bingo proceedings. And if you are a winner tonight, you can pick up your bingo books at N&J Convenience this evening somewhere around 8:30. Now, before we get started, just want to give everybody a heads up that next week, due to the Canada Day holiday, there will not be a radio bingo next Wednesday night. So any bingo books that are on sale starting tomorrow will be for the July 8th radio bingo, so keep that in mind. All right, Stephen is with us tonight. Stephen, we'll get you to fire up the machine. There we go. And we will pull out of the machine the loony bin numbers for tonight. So for loony bin number one, B8. That's B8. N33. That's N33. So that's for loony bin number one. For loony bin number two, N32. That's N32. And I23. I23. Now, for game number four, which is on your purple sheet, any two lines, your wild number is B12. B12. So for game number four, you will dab everything that's on your bingo book on the fourth card that ends in a two, including the number two. All right, so we'll reset our board here, and we'll get ready for game number one, which is one line or four corners on your green sheet for $250. Your first number is B14. Under the B, 14. I-29. Under the I, 29. B-13. Under the B, 13. G-54. Under the G, 54.

N 41. Under the N 41. 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Under the B 10.

0: I-26. Under the I-26. N-43. Under the N-43. O-70. Under the O-70. Possible bingo. All right. Can you, you can hear me, Stephen, can you?
1: I can.
0: There you are, okay.
1: Can you hear me?
0: I can hear you.
1: That's good.
0: And it is good bingo. It just, I don't know what's going on. Either it's my headphones or something's cutting out. Can you hear that?
1: Yeah, I can hear like a little tick or something. Yeah.
0: So I don't know if that's the board or if it's going out over the air like that, but maybe it's just the board here.
1: Yeah.
0: So maybe it's just a you and me problem.
1: It could be. Maybe nobody else is experiencing this.
0: Yeah,
1: maybe it's just you and me.
0: Yeah. Well, you know, it's been one of those days. So, I'm going to turn on a light here. Hang on. There we go. When you get old eyes like me, sometimes you need a bit more light.
1: Yeah.
0: So big day for you today.
1: Yeah, big day.
0: Yeah.
1: Finished up 2-year business program at MBCC.
0: Mm-hmm.
1: Had the pleasure of working with you over the last 2 years.
0: It was great to have you in the class. And
1: yeah.
0: And 2 years flies by, doesn't it?
1: I know.
0: Yeah.
1: And I remember you said the first morning we were there, you said, "These 2 years are going to fly by," and they sure did. Yeah,
0: it was. It's hard to believe how quickly that goes by. But graduation this afternoon at the LBA, and a nice crowd on hand.
1: Yeah,
0: we congratulate all the graduates from NBCC. Okay, so we are hearing that. Okay.
1: Yeah.
0: Hmm. You go ahead, Stephen.
1: Jay Dawson, who purchased their books at N&J Convenience, and as well as David Roy, who purchased his books at N&J Convenience as well.
0: Okay. I'm going to try this other mic just to see if it's something with the mics. I don't know.
1: Yeah.
0: But the phones are still ringing out there, so we'll just hang on for a moment.
1: Yeah.
0: And try this.
1: Just bear with us here.
0: Yeah. I don't know what's going on, but that's weird. It doesn't seem to be doing it right now, but maybe it's it was just maybe this microphone here.
1: Yeah.
0: But I'll just adjust my angle here and we'll see what we can do. All right, phones are still ringing. We'll wait to see if there are any more winners.
1: Yeah. Phones are, I think they're...
0: Okay. So Boss Lady Ann says no more winners.
1: Yep.
0: And so phones are quiet. Did you read the names?
1: Yes, I did.
0: Okay.
1: Yeah.
0: Okay, it's going to be one of those nights.
1: Yeah.
0: Apologize, folks. All right, so game number one is closed. And we'll move on to game number two, which is any two lines on your brown sheet for $250. Your first number is O-75. Under the O-75. B-4. Under the B-4.

G47. Under the G47. I-28. Under the I-28. That's I-28. G-51. Under the G-51. Playing for any two lines on your brown sheet for $250. O-69. Under the O-69. One of your loony bin number one numbers, B-8. Under the B, 8.

73. 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One of your Looney Bin number one numbers, N33. Under the N, 33. B3. Under the B, 3. I-27. Under the I, 27. B-1. Under the B-1. One of your Looney Bin number two numbers, I-23. Under the I-23.

0: 061. Under the 061. Possible bingo. Now, why is it doing that? Talk to me in the mic, Stephen.
1: Yeah.
0: Okay, that's weird.
1: Yeah.
0: Good bingo. Yeah, it's weird. I don't know what's going on.
1: Very weird.
0: Riley's got something for you there.
1: Yeah.
0: All good?
1: Yeah.
0: Okay. Yeah. Yeah, I don't know what it is. I really don't know what it is. It is something to do with the connection back and forth here. I don't know what it is.
1: Yeah.
0: All right, we got a winner for game number two.
1: Nicole Walsh, who purchased her books at Kingston's Highway 11.
0: Congratulations. One winner of game number two.
1: Yeah.
0: Phones are quiet.
1: Phones are quiet.
0: All right, so that game is closed. And we'll move on to game number three, which is the letter X on your pink sheet. So we'll do our best not to call any N's in this game. All right, we'll fire that up and we'll get started with game number three. Your first number is B9. Under the B, 9.

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Under the I-17. I-21. Under the I-21.

B7. B7. Under the B7. O63. Under the O, 63. B4. Under the B4. Playing for the letter X on your pink sheet for $250. B10. Under the B10.

I-19. 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

067. 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That's 067. Oh, 66. Under the O, 66. G, 46. Under the G, 46. B, 1. Under the B, 1.

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B3. 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One of your loony bin number two numbers, I-23. Under the I-23. O-71. Under the O-71. O-74. Under the O-74. B-12. Under the B-12. O-62. Under the O-62. B-13. Under the B-13.

0: G58. Under the G58. O 65. Under the O 65. Possible bingo. Now, that is weird.
1: Yeah.
0: Let me turn that up.
1: Yeah.
0: So, folks, I understand. I understand, and I know that the machine is loud. It's good bingo. I'm getting Stephen to push the microphone away, far away from the machine as possible. If I turn the volume down on Stephen's mic, that's when the breakup occurs.
1: It's happening.
0: Yeah.
1: Strange.
0: Yeah, it is strange.
1: Yeah.
0: Do me a favor. Just make sure that that plug is in, seated in correctly in the microphone. Okay.
1: Yeah, it's in.
0: Yeah.
1: In so, good and tight.
0: So I don't know. And there is a little symbol on the board here for that, that I don't know if it's like a warning or what it is.
1: Yeah.
0: So we'll take a picture of that, send it to IT and see what they can figure out.
1: Yeah.
0: But here comes Riley. And before you do that, Stephen, good opportunity for you to dab on your next sheet, your purple sheet, dab everything that ends in a two, including the two. Okay, go ahead, Stephen.
1: Gene Kelly, who purchased her books at N&J Convenience, and Kathy LeBlanc, who also purchased her books at N&J Convenience as well.
2: It's
0: his.
2: Oh, he thinks it's the mic in the other.
0: All right. So congratulations to those winners.
1: Yeah.
0: And Anne's on the phone with IT as
1: with
0: we
1: IG.
0: Speak.
1: Okay.
0: So I'm just going to, so the phones are quiet. And I'm going to move on to the next game. And the next game is game number four, any two lines. So I have to dab everything on my screen that ends in a two. And we'll give you folks just a few more moments to do that. And I think we're good to go. All right, let's fire up, Stephen. And your first ball of game number four is N43. Under the N, 43.

075. Under the O, 75. I, 29. 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

0: I-24. Under the I-24. G-56. Under the G-56. Possible bingo. That is the weirdest thing. As soon as you shut off the machine, everything goes silent in my headphones.
1: Oh, yeah?
0: Yeah. Well, let me turn that up.
1: Oh, yeah.
0: There we go.
1: I was going to say, I was wondering, now I'm so low.
0: Yeah, no, yeah, I have to turn you down because the machine's so loud.
1: Yeah.
0: But there he is. It's not a good bingo, so we're going to continue on. All right. So your next ball is O-73. Under the O-73. Playing for any two lines on your purple sheet for $250. B-9. Under the B-9. O-74. Under the O-74. N-33. Under the N-33. N-39. Under the N-39. B-5. Under the B-5. I-27. Under the I-27. Possible bingo. So you see what's happening there, Stephen?
1: I do.
0: It's as soon as you shut that machine off, it is a good bingo. As soon as you shut the machine off, it's dead air. Not dead air, but it's just silence.
1: Silence.
0: So it's something, I don't know what's going on there.
1: Yeah.
0: I know Ann's on the phone with IT, but so.
1: Yeah.
0: Good reminder, folks, next week, because of the Canada Day holiday, there will not be a radio bingo next week. So if you buy cards, bingo books tomorrow, they will be for the July 8th. Radio bingo. So just be aware of that, and after tonight we'll talk to you in 2 weeks.
1: Yeah.
0: Speaking of events, Stephen, what do you got to share with us?
1: So the Knights of Columbus 83, 81, and Nelson will be holding their monthly fundraising breakfast on Sunday, June 28th, from 8 until 1 at the Seniors Hall. Located at 26 Sutton Road. 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It's $5 for children, and a family rate is $25. All are welcome, and the Knights greatly appreciate your support. Hope to see you at the breakfast.
0: You know, it's always a great way to start the day when you get a real good breakfast.
1: Yeah.
0: Yeah.
1: That's, out of all the meals that I could go out for,
0: yep,
1: breakfast is the favorite.
0: Oh, absolutely.
1: Yeah.
0: Absolutely. Here's Riley.
1: Beth Clancy, who purchased her books at Petro-Canada in Chatham.
0: All right. Congratulations to Beth. Phones are quiet, so that game is closed. And we're going to go on now to game number 5, which is all around the free on your black sheet. So no B's or O's in this game. And your first number is G48. Under the G48. Starting with the number 5, G50. Under the G50. One of your loony bin number 2 numbers, I-23. Under the I-23.

I-22. Under the I-22. I-27. Under the I-27. G-59. Under the G-59. One of your Loony Bin number one numbers, N-33. Under the N-33. I-17. Under the I-17. N-34. Under the N-34. N-42. Under the N-42.

0: I-18. Under the I-18. I-29. Under the I-29. G-54. Under the G-54. G-51. Under the G-51. Possible bingo. That is the weirdest thing.
1: That is.
0: And it's funny. As soon as you start talking to the mic, it's just as clear as anything. But as soon as you shut off the machine, silence.
1: Wonder, is it the way my microphone's positioned?
0: Yeah, it is a good bingo. No, I don't know what it is.
1: Yeah.
0: It's something. Yeah, it's some kind of a deal. I don't know what it is.
1: Technical glitch.
0: Yeah, for sure. We talked about One Breakfast. There is another event coming up shortly.
1: Yeah. The Blackville Legion Branch 49, in partnership with the Miramichi Folklore Park, is hosting a benefit concert for Ian and Margaret Craig, who recently lost everything in a devastating fire. Come on out for an afternoon of community support and great music. It's happening this Sunday, June 28th, from 2 until 6 at the Folklore Park in Renews. Donations are accepted at the door. There's going to be a silent auction and as well as live musical entertainment featuring talent from all over the river, and all proceeds will go directly to helping Ian and Margaret rebuild.
0: Very nice.
1: And we do have one winner from this game, Ruth Walsh, who purchased her books at N&J Convenience.
0: All right. Congratulations to Ruth. Phones are quiet, so that game is now closed. And we'll move on to game number 6, which is one line on your turquoise sheet for $250. And your...

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Under the G60.

N-40. 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Under the G-48. One of your Looney Bin number one numbers, N-33. Under the N-33. G-53. Under the G-53.

0: 073. Under the O, 73. B, 1. Under the B, 1. I, 24. Under the I, 24. N, 35. Under the N, 35. Possible bingo. All right. Got a message, Stephen. And the ladies from Bull Bear Manor are saying hello to us this evening.
1: Hi.
0: And one of those ladies is Annie.
1: Oh, yeah?
0: Yep.
1: Yeah.
0: So we say hello to those ladies. They play every week, and it is good bingo. Faithful bingo players.
1: Yes.
0: So just have some patience. We are expecting a few winners for this game. So if you're trying to get through, 506-622-3030.
1: Yeah.
0: What else you got there?
1: Yeah, I have a pancake breakfast.
0: Oh.
1: Who doesn't love pancakes?
0: I know.
1: it's happening on next Wednesday, Canada Day, at the Newcastle Lions Club, 324 Morrison Lane from 7 until 11.
0: I will be there. Guaranteed.
1: Pancakes, sausages.
0: Oh.
1: Can't go wrong.
0: Yeah, get the syrup.
1: Oh.
0: Yeah, make sure you got the butter on it, though.
1: Yep.
0: Got to layer the butter
1: yep.
0: between the pancakes.
1: Yeah.
0: And even layer the syrup. I'll even take, you know, go to the bottom, put some syrup, go to the next one, syrup on top.
1: You got to have lots of syrup.
0: Oh, yeah.
1: Now, do you put syrup on your sausages?
0: No, I don't.
1: I do that.
0: Do you?
1: I find it adds a nice flavor.
0: I suppose it would.
1: Yeah.
0: Yeah, for sure. I might have to try that.
1: Yeah.
0: Yeah.
1: I recommend.
0: We'll call that the Stephen Brophy special.
1: Yeah.
0: All right. So once we find out who the winner of this game number 6 is, then we'll continue on. With the same card, we'll continue on with the full card game, 50 numbers or less. Tonight, the jackpot, $6,300 and 50 numbers or less.
1: Yeah.
0: So here's Tyler.
1: ATM Robichaux, who purchased her books at Kingston's in... just says Kingston's.
0: Okay.
1: And then Nancy Sturgeon, who purchased her books at Route 118 Convenience.
0: Sturge. Yeah. I think that's what they called her.
1: Yeah.
0: Oh, good for Nancy. All right, so phones are quiet. So game number 6 is closed. Now we'll continue on with game number 7. So we'll fire.

That up, Stephen, and come on, there we go. Your next number for the full card game, game number 7, is B2. Under the B2.

0: B, 7. Under the B, 7. B, 8. One of your loony bin number one numbers, B, 8. I, 25. Under the I, 25. I, 19. Under the I, 19. G, 59. Under the G, 59. O, 75. Under the O, 75. G, 46. Under the G, 46. I, 18. Under the I, 18. One of your loony bin number two numbers, N, 32. Under the N, 32. I, 22. Under the I, 22. O, 65. Under the O, 65. O, 66. Under the O, 66. G, 58. Under the G, 58. B, 3. Under the B, 3. N, 39. Under the N, 39. N, 44. Under the N, 44. I, 20. Under the I, 20. I, 26. Under the I, 26. I, 28. Under the I, 28. G, 56. Under the G, 56. O, 71. Under the O, 71. 71. There we go. I, 29. Under the I, 29. I, 27. Under the I, 27. N, 36. Under the N, 36. O, 72. Under the O, 72. G, 49. Under the G, 49. G, 57. Under the G, 57. Your 40th number, B, 13. Under the B, 13. Your 41st number, O, 63. Under the O, 63. Your 42nd number, G, 47. Under the G, 47. Your 43rd number, G, 51. Under the G, 51. Your 44th number, I, 16. Under the I, 16. Your 45th number, O, 61. Under the O, 61. Your 46th number, O, 74. Under the O, 74. Your 47th number, I, 21. Under the I, 21. Your 48th number, N, 45. Under the N, 45. Your 49th number, B, 5. Under the B, 5. Your 50th number, B, 11. Your $6,300, B, 11. Next week, the jackpot will grow to $6,400 in 50 numbers or less. We'll continue on for the consolation prize of $500. Your next number is O, 67. Under the O, 67. B, 9. Under the B, 9. Starting with the number 5, G, 50. Under the G, 50. One of your loony bin number 2 numbers, I, 23. Under the I, 23. G, 52. Under the G, 52. B, 14. Under the B, 14. B, 10. Under the B, 10. Possible bingo. All right. We'll find out if we do have a winner. It is a good winner. A good bingo.
1: Sounds good.
0: Yeah.
1: Yeah.
0: So we'll find out who that is. And just a reminder, folks, that next week there will not be radio bingo due to the Canada Day holiday, so any books that you buy starting tomorrow will be good for the July 8th Radio Bingo. So, big plans for Canada Day, Stephen?
1: I don't think so.
0: No?
1: Might watch the Canada Day parade in Blackville, but...
0: Your family doesn't put a float in?
1: No.
0: No?
1: No.
0: Not traditionally something that your family does?
1: No.
0: No?
1: No, it's never been.
0: Okay.
1: Debbie Martin, who purchased her books at Petro-Canada in Chatham.
0: All right. And how's it look out there? Phones are quiet?
1: Phones look to be quiet.
0: All right. Well, so that's it.
1: Yeah.
0: Stephen, thank you very much for helping us out tonight.
1: No problem.
0: And thank you, folks, for playing the Rotary Club of Chatham's Radio Bingo. Do apologize for the technical issues, but we do appreciate your patience and your support of the Rotary Club of Chatham's Radio Bingo. 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
0: The 9 to 5ers. 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The Rise and Shiners. 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